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0: I don't know about you, but I feel like this week is just perfect weather. Temperatures in the low to mid 70s. Sunshine is going to be out. Just perfect graduation weather. Ah, I love it. 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And if you are graduating this week, congratulations on all your hard work. You've earned every single thing. 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
16: Hometown traffic update.
17: Good afternoon. Still moving slow eastbound 580 at Castro Valley. Should free up before the top of the Dublin grade. A stretch of brake lights in Dublin between 680 and Fallon Road, and sluggish traffic working your way out of Livermore over the Altamont Pass eastbound 580. Moving slow between North Livermore Avenue and Grant Line Road. Your typical pockets of brake lights. No accidents are currently being reported. Westbound 580, a bit of slow traffic in Dublin between Hacienda Drive and the top of the Dublin grade. Some more commute slowing hanging around. Eastbound 205, brake lights out of Tracy between MacArthur Drive and Interstate 5. Northbound 680, slow in stretches over the Sunol grade. Fresh air past Highway 84, slow in Pleasanton between Sunol Boulevard and Stone Ridge Drive. Also some sluggish traffic through Danville into Walnut Creek. Your typical pockets of commute traffic continuing through the drive. No active accidents to report this afternoon. That's your hometown traffic. I'm Lyle Glass.
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The American Music Awards were last night. There's too many award ceremonies, right? I can't keep up with all this. One of the highlights, though, that I saw this morning was Alyssa Liu. Oakland's own Alyssa Liu giving out one of the awards. She did a fantastic job. We still absolutely love her in the Bay Area.

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1: Good afternoon. A lot of brake lights for the Tuesday drive. Eastbound 580 slow out of Castro Valley before the top of the Dublin grade. Moving pretty smooth through Dublin. A little pocket of brake lights before Fallon Road. Then sluggish traffic eastbound 580 between North Livermore Avenue and Grant Line Road. Some steady brake lights continuing through Livermore over the Altamont Pass. Some of your typical pockets of commute traffic as we continue through the Tuesday drive. No accidents are currently being reported for those chunks of slowing. I also see some brake lights westbound 580 in Dublin between Santa Rita Road and the top of the Dublin grade. Eastbound 205, slow out of Tracy between MacArthur Drive and Interstate 5. Northbound 680, brake lights hanging around over the Sinole grade between Vargas Road and the Highway 84 split. Slow in Pleasanton, northbound 680 between Sinole Boulevard and the 580 connector, and sluggish traffic through Danville into Walnut Creek. Your typical pockets of brake lights this afternoon. No accidents for the Tuesday drive. That's your hometown traffic. I'm Lyle Glass.
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Let's throw it back now to your junior prom. I went to one junior prom where this was the theme song, Take My Breath Away from Berlin. It was a great night. It was at the Hilton in Newark. We all ended up at Jack in the Box after. Two tacos for 99 cents.

0: So normally I don't believe that tipping culture has got out of hand because all these companies are paying their employees like minimum wage and they're relying on tips. But I just saw this TikTok where this woman went into a Froyo place and it was entirely self-service. There was no humans in the building. She made her own yogurt, weighed it, paid for it. There was no human interaction at all, not even a human in the building. And at the end, it asked if she would like to tip. Who would that money go to? I think that's peak tipping culture getting out of hand, okay?
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13: Hometown traffic update.
14: Good afternoon. Slow-moving traffic still eastbound 580. A couple of stretches of brake lights. Working your way out of Castro Valley into Dublin today. Some Brake lights eastbound 580 before the top of the Dublin grade. Actually moving pretty smooth through Dublin now. You will slow back down through Livermore over the Altamont Pass. Moving slow between North Livermore Avenue and Grant Line Road. Some of that traffic is starting to ease up a bit, continuing through the Tuesday drive, but some steady brake lights and no active accidents to report. Westbound 580, a bit of commute traffic in Dublin between Santa Rita Road and the top of the Dublin grade. Northbound 680, slow over the Sunol grade before the Highway 84 split. Slowing back down in Pleasanton, northbound 680 between Sunol Boulevard and the 580 connector. Also going to see some brake lights northbound 680 through Danville into Walnut Creek. No active accidents as we continue through the drive. Some of your typical pockets of commute slowing. That's your hometown traffic. I'm Lyle Glass.
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0: We are looking at your hometown weather right now, and it looks nice and spring-like, mostly sunny throughout the rest of the week and temperatures in the low to mid-70s. And Lyle is here to check the traffic for you in a few minutes on 101.7 KKIQ.
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3: 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And in Martinez, don't miss the 18th annual King of the County Barbecue and Music Festival at the Martinez Waterfront. 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
9: Good evening. Northbound 680. Sluggish traffic working their way out of Fremont over the Sunol grade. Some fresh air at the Highway 84 split. Slowing back down in Pleasanton between Sunol Boulevard and El Costa Boulevard. Some of your typical brake lights as we continue through the drive. I do have reports of a box truck on the right-hand shoulder northbound 680. Just past that 580 connector, definitely contributing to a bit of additional traffic as you work your way past that Dublin interchange northbound 680. Somebody is on the way to get that moved completely to the side. It looks like it is partially blocking the right-hand lane at the moment. Otherwise, just commute traffic northbound 680, some additional brake lights out of Alamo into Walnut Creek. Eastbound 580, your typical traffic out of Castro Valley. Fresh air over the Dublin grade, moving pretty smooth through Dublin. You will see slowing eastbound 580 out of Livermore over the Altamont Pass. Brake lights between First Street and Grant Line Road. More commute slowing hanging around for the evening drive, but brake lights are improving as we continue through the day. That's your hometown traffic. I'm Lyle Glass.
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I finished both seasons of Paradise with Sterling K. Brown over the weekend. Such a great series. Terrifying, though, but such a great series. I can't wait for season 3 to come out. They said early 2027. I can't wait that long. Can't they hurry up this production? It's such a great show. It's on Hulu.

0: Good evening. Still slow moving traffic northbound 680. Commute brake lights out of Fremont over the Sunol grade. Some fresh air past Highway 84, but slowing back down northbound 680. Working your way through Pleasanton. Some heavier traffic from before Sunol Boulevard till about Alcosta Boulevard. Working your way past the 580 connector. Had some reports of an incident last time we checked in. Had a box truck in one of the right-hand lanes. Well, on the shoulder, but partially blocking the connector ramp right-hand lane. That has been moved completely to the shoulder since we last checked in, so the brake lights are improving at the Dublin interchange, but still a bit of additional traffic out of Pleasanton through Dublin for the evening drive. You'll slow back down northbound 680 out of Alamo into Walnut Creek, just commute brake lights there. Eastbound 580, sluggish traffic still hanging around out of Livermore over the Altamont Pass, moving slow. Eastbound 580 between 1st Street and Grantline Road. Also still seeing some brake lights eastbound 205 out of Tracy between MacArthur Drive and Interstate 5. No active accidents to report for those remaining stretches of traffic. Just some commute brake lights for the evening drive. That's your hometown traffic. I'm Lyle Glass.
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I've been golfing a total of 3 times in my entire life. I'm disappointed. I should have went more times, cause it's really fun. But now my kids are starting to get into it. So we went yesterday, hit balls, ate food. It was a great time. And then I'm looking at all the prices. I'm like, yeah, this might not be a sport for our tax bracket. Especially with 2 kids wanting to get involved. Any tips?

0: 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It's Tuesday. I know, it's weird, right? Did you go the whole day thinking it was Monday? I did the same thing. We're going to fit 5 days of work into 4 work days, so good luck with that. I'll talk to you tomorrow at 2 o'clock in the afternoon on your Hometown Afternoons. And Lyle Glass is here to check the traffic for you one last time on 101.7 KKIQ.
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10: Update. Good evening. A lot of the traffic is eased up for the Tuesday drive. Still a few stretches of brake lights. Eastbound 580 still moving slow over the Altamont Pass between Vasco Road and Grant Line Road. Just hang around. Commute traffic. No accidents are currently being reported. Those brake lights are easing up quite a bit rolling through the evening drive. Otherwise looking good. 580 eastbound 205. Just a bit of slow traffic out of Tracy before Interstate 5. Northbound 680. Some slowing out of Fremont before Washington Boulevard. Another stretch of brake lights just before the Highway 84 split and slow traffic in Pleasanton between Sonoma Boulevard and Stone Ridge Drive. More commute traffic hanging around for those stretches of brake lights. No accidents to report. And again, that traffic is easing up as we continue through the evening drive. Just a couple of stretches of slowing as you head home this evening. That is your hometown traffic. I'm Lyle Glass.
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0: XYZ with their exactory. Back from Memorial Day weekend. Audrey, how was your weekend?
1: It was so busy, but it was really good. How was your weekend?
0: Were you going to include anything that you did? Or
1: I worked a lot.
0: Okay. mine was good. Jordan and I had a couple video shoots.
2: Yep.
0: We tried acai for the first time.
2: We did do that. Yeah.
0: I was unaware it came frozen.
2: I didn't know that it was a berry ice cream,
0: yeah,
2: if you will.
0: It's like a sorbet almost.
2: Yeah, yeah. Mm-hmm.
1: Well, yeah.
0: Don't say well, yeah, because
2: I just thought it
0: know.
2: Was berries. I thought it was berries and fruit.
1: You think it was like a smoothie bowl?
0: Kind of. Kind
1: I mean,
0: of,
1: it yeah. kind of is, but yeah. it's just like a more
0: for
1: frozen
0: context. Jordan
1: bowl.
0: And I were filming video content for a small business, yes. an SIE place, and yeah, we both. It kind of gave me the cramps a little bit.
2: No,
1: well,
2: Eric,
1: it's supposed
2: that was
1: to be
2: no,
1: a digestive.
2: Hold on,
1: thing.
0: That,
2: exactly.
0: So that makes sense. That makes sense.
2: Yeah, because the night before, Eric had 6 microwavable White Castle sliders.
0: Unrelated.
2: That was the first time his body had
0: Unrelated.
2: Some nuts
0: hey,
2: and berries.
1: Eric,
0: never talk about nuts and berries in my body again. XYZ with Eric Zachary is on.

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0: 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Justice for hairy armpits.
1: Yes.
0: I feel like Audrey put this in
1: here. I did. Yeah. Guess what? I put this in here because I think that we need justice for hairy armpits. And I'll tell you why. Mm-hmm. Because so Emerald Fennell, or Fennell. How do you say your last name? Emerald Fennell.
2: I'm just going to trust you on it.
1: Anyway, she directed Wuthering Heights with Margot Robbie.
0: Yeah.
1: And she's saying that she regrets cutting a scene where Margot Robbie's visibly incredibly hairy armpits were showing because it really bothers her when she watches period pieces and all the women are hairless because there weren't
0: Everybody was hairy.
1: Right. Everybody was hairy. They did have access to hair removal stuff, but it
3: that was high end.
1: Just
0: burn it off.
1: No, exactly. And
0: they didn't have Gillette in the 1500s.
1: So I'm saying justice for hairy armpits.
3: Okay.
0: Uh-huh.
1: And I wanted to see if you guys agree.
0: I don't. Well, here's my stance: is I don't think anyone should have hair in their armpits. Guys included. I'm just not a fan of it that way. So it's not like a women only thing for me. I just don't like body hair.
1: Right.
0: That's my own personal preference. Everyone's entitled to their own.
1: Where I personally very much
0: you like to go full Sasquatch.
1: Like having hairy armpits,
0: it's your prerogative
1: because it catches my sweat.
3: Okay, I think you just want. I think you have a sweat agenda on the show where you want to see how many times you can talk about.
1: Anyway,
3: sweat.
1: Margot Robbie and I are linked. Basically,
3: so now did the box office do any different? Did like you know?
1: I mean, no. It was just a scene that got cut, and she was like, "I wish I would have kept."
3: Should have put that back in. I think we should start doing that so it's more like historically accurate. So we stop fantasizing and like over glamorizing the past like we do.
1: Right.
3: So yeah, throw the hairy armpits in there. Margot Robbie with pits. Let's get it.
0: Your XYZ E&T Entertainment Report, all brought to you by Eggland's Best.
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0: Films are more likely to star a man named Chris or a talking animal than an older woman.
1: Is that crazy?
0: That's very crazy.
2: Isn't that bonkers?
1: Yeah. This is a study or a survey that came out from UK's Age Without Limits, which is just like this organization against ageism. Is men and women both.
2: Sure.
1: But yeah, it's so crazy.
2: So, I guess there are a lot of,

0: what, Chris Pratt, Chris Hemsworth.
1: Well, yes.
2: It's just basically it's more likely to have like a white dude probably.
1: Four times more likely that's crazy. To have a talking animal as a lead character than a woman over
2: 60. I would like, I'm not that I'm disagreeing with this in any capacity. I'm not. I would like to know what they're considering film. Like, do they consider indies? Or are they talking like Hollywood films?
0: Like blockbuster right. level?
1: Yeah, I suppose that's a good...
2: Because like, there's no grandpa superhero or grandma superhero right now. There should be, but
1: top
2: they're not.
1: Films from the past 3 years at the UK box office.
2: Okay.
0: Okay, gotcha. Got
1: which I think is relevant.
0: I do think that an old woman could do Paddington.
2: Yeah.
0: I don't think we necessarily... Like,
2: I feel like in terms of older British people, I see more older women than older men.
0: Right. Like, I'd be down.
2: I agree that the ageism in Hollywood is real, and yes. I'd like to see more wrinkles on screen.

0: Oh. It's coming up on the way. XYZ's The Test, where we put Audrey and Jordan to the test.
1: Yes.
0: On pop culture trivia. I'm going to be honest, guys. We didn't talk about a ton of pop culture last week.
1: No.
0: But the rules for the test in my head is that it's something that we talked about on the show. I think that's how we keep it fair, right? Okay. Uh-huh. So there are stories that were in the news that we talked about.
1: Okay.
0: Just not all of them have to do with quote unquote pop culture.
1: Okay.
0: So sure. We're talking about sandwiches.
1: Okay.
0: We're talking
1: okay.
0: about music companies.
2: Okay.
0: And Quinta Brunson.
2: Quinta Brunson?
0: Quinta Brunson.
1: Yeah. Oh, okay.
0: Yeah. All right. Cool. All right. Those are the three subjects of the test. Jordan and Audrey are playing for you at home, and it's coming up next. Hang on.

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0: It's called The Test on XYZ with Eric Zachary. 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Cue the music. A little early there, Audrey. A little early there. It's fine. Okay. All right, three pop culture questions is how we describe it. We didn't talk about a ton of pop culture on the show last week.
1: All right.
0: But we did have a lot of fun stories that were trending in the news. So that's what these are about, okay?
2: Okay.
0: Let's just jump right in. Audrey and Jordan playing for you at home. Use your name to buzz in. Question number one. 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Spotify just celebrated their 20th anniversary with a disco-fied or glorified app icon that like really messed with people. People were mad that this changed on their phone.
1: Sure.
0: If you don't use Spotify, you'd be confused, but like...
2: Oh, yeah.
0: It's like a disco ball. People were like, that's not the Spotify logo.
2: Oh, I see what you mean.
0: Causing other brands to satirically jump on the bandwagon. Where is Spotify headquartered?
2: Oh, I don't know.
1: Jordan. L.A.?
0: Nope. It's an international company.
1: Oh.
0: It's actually really well known that it's not based in the U.S.
2: Okay. And
1: obviously not, because your boy got
0: the guy,
1: it wrong.
0: I'll give you a hint, that started it, Daniel Ek.
2: Audrey.
0: Just go for it.
2: Toronto.
0: Toronto's not a country.
2: I thought you said city.
0: Regardless, Stockholm, Sweden. It was founded. It's a Swedish company. Oh. It's still headquartered there. It was founded there April 2006 by Daniel Ek. It's okay. 0-0. Question number two. Speaking of international, in Ireland, Subway's bread is considered cake due to its high sugar content.
2: Yeah.
0: Fun fact, separate from the test, Jordan was a sandwich artist at Subway.
1: I was in high school. Yes.
0: Although the brand celebrated its $5 footlongs. $5 footlongs for years, they are sadly no longer priced at that value. Adhering to the Price is Right rules, closest without going over, what is the current nationwide average price of a Subway footlong sandwich?
1: Jordan. $11.99.
0: Audrey.
2: I'm going with $11.65.
0: $9.50 is the nationwide average, although in city centers... like Austin, Texas, upstate New York, it could be as high as
2: $15.
0: $15? In Manhattan, it's currently going for $18.64.
1: Wow.
2: For a Subway footlong, sandwich?
0: A Subway footlong sandwich, yeah.
2: I'm never moving to New York.
0: You both went over, so I'm just going to keep it at 0-0.
1: Yeah, we're both losing.
0: Final question. Oops. Question three. Quinta Brunson is set to develop and star in a live-action Betty Boop feature film.
2: Yeah.
0: The cartoon character is a staple of early Hollywood animation, appearing in over 90 theatrical cartoons between 1930 and 1939 alone. That's pretty crazy. What was the first animated feature-length film?
1: Jordan.
0: Snow White and the Seven Dwarfs is correct.
2: Nice.
0: Apparently, it's a little bit of controversy. There was a film called El Apostol, which came out in 1917.
1: We know that Spanish is beating you up.
0: But it was only 70 minutes, and it was a political satire. And then there was The Adventures of Prince Ahmed in 1926. But again, same thing, short, and it was in black and white. So widely recognized as the first fully animated color film was Snow White and the Seven Dwarfs, Disney, Walt Disney's first film.
1: Let's go,
0: XYZ,
1: Jordan.
0: With Eric Zachary. Jordan wins with 1 point on XYZ's The Test.
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0: Jordan gave me my groomsman / best man gift today.
1: Yes, I did.
0: In anticipation of his wedding.
1: Yep.
0: Very kind of you.
1: Thank you.
0: Very classic best man gifts.
1: It's not
0: that I'm not thankful. It's just like, I don't know that ice cream hunting knife. And Jordan's like, here's a knife with your initials on it.
2: You're going to love having a knife. Here's the thing.
1: I think he's going to fall into the knife. I essentially asked this company.
0: Into the knife?
1: No. Like in love.
0: You understand how.
1: Not literally fall into the knife.
2: I'm going to be cutting this.
0: I've had a fear since I was little of cutting my finger.
1: Okay. Well, grow over that.
0: Yeah.
1: I was like, hey, you guys can promise me a very nice etched out embroidered flask. I wanted to, that was my primary thing. And they were like, well, we've got this cool man card or a knife too. Do you want that? And I was like, not really. I'm focused on the flask.
0: So you gave me the gift.
1: Yeah.
0: One is the very nice flask, which is great. Although, like, I just wish flasks were more accepted. I feel like we're past the point where, like, it's okay to have a flask on you. Like, if someone sees you pull out a flask now, they're like, that's an alcoholic.
1: I
0: don't know that there's many places you could just pull out a flask and people are like, classy.
1: At my wedding, you are flask approved.
0: Okay.
1: Yeah. Right. Wherever you go.
0: And then I got a hunting knife, but they included this, it's literally called the man card.
1: And I did not want this.
0: And it's like a metal little like business card that has like tips for being the best man. And we'll go over it next on XYZ.

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2: Hey guys, it's Benson Boone.
1: From the artists you adore.
0: This is Pink.
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0: Jordan's wedding is fast approaching. We're just about 2 weeks out, yep. And I am the best man at the wedding. I received my best man gift today. Thank you.
1: Of course.
0: He got me an engraved flask, which is very nice. I am concerned where I can use a flask without people considering me a drunk.
2: I mean,
1: just don't bust it out at noon in public.
0: Do you know what I'm saying? Like, I feel like in the 50s, if you like, had a flask inside your tuxedo coat, it was like, oh, that's like James Bond.
1: Right.
0: Now,
1: right.
0: If I pull a flask out of anywhere, other than maybe a wedding, people are like, that's right. An alcoholic.
1: Right.
2: Well, I feel like you're probably going

0: to a lot of weddings, and I think that that's a fine time to have a class.
1: Yeah, I think it's going to be a classy look for you.
2: I still feel like I'm going to be judged if it's not like my friends at a wedding. Like,
0: what
2: if
0: about
2: I'm going
0: like
2: to like my girlfriend's like friend's wedding?
0: Like Top Golf.
2: Top Golf? They serve alcohol there. They also would not like it because you can't bring your own alcohol.
3: Was that like the most guy thing you could think of on the spot?
2: Top Golf?
0: Yeah.
3: Yeah.
2: So anyway, but I'm very thankful for it. It's very nice. If anything, it's a nice, like, I'll put it at my bar. Flask from Jordan. It also came with a hunting knife.
3: Right.
2: Which I don't know if you know anything about me or could just hear the timbre in my voice, but I cautiously cut kiwis, so I don't know what else I would use a real knife for.
3: And again, this wasn't me being like,
2: Eric,
3: the knife screams
2: knife.
3: Eric.
2: Yeah.
3: I was like, I want the flask. I like the flask.
0: Yeah.
3: Please just give me that. They were like, no, we have these other things we want you to have.
2: So it also came with the knife, which is still nice and embroidered or engraved.
3: Yeah.
2: And then I got a man card. I don't know if you can hear it.
3: It's hard.
0: It's metal.
2: It's a metal man card. And it said the man card, groomsman edition. A groom's guide for his groomsmen, but I think I'm the only one getting this, right?
3: Right, yes.
2: Okay. Number one, handle whatever, whenever.
3: Which, okay, sure.
2: And that's nearly kind of our friendship.
3: Right, right.
2: Two, don't screw up the bachelor party. Done.
3: Yeah,
2: I think
3: you
2: that
3: did
2: was
3: that.
2: Fine.
3: Yep.
2: Three, always say, I got it, bro. This is in all caps.
3: I'm gonna stop you right there.
2: Whoever wrote this isn't married.
3: You don't have to say, you don't have to do
2: I got
3: that.
2: It, bro.
3: Okay, all my right. bad.
2: Number four, make sure to remind me why I love my bridezilla.
3: Oh.
2: Oh, this is from you. So I have to remind you when Sam gets
3: right,
2: crazy.
3: Right,
2: okay.
3: Right, right.
2: You love her. Actually, I like that one. I like that
3: messed
2: one.
3: Up. That's
2: I like
3: so
2: that
3: messed
2: one.
3: Up.
2: So when they mess up the flowers, don't worry. It's fine. You're gonna live.
0: Oh my God.
2: This is actually very misogynist. I did not write these again. This is the man card. You
3: right.
2: can imagine what copywriter put this together. Number five, don't forget to show up for the tux fitting. That's too late. We don't have a tux fitting. She's my own tux. Appreciate that.
3: No, my tux fitting, which you were at.
2: Oh.
3: Yeah.
2: Okay.
3: Yeah.
2: You gave me this way too late, dude. All
3: I
2: this
3: mean,
2: has already happened.
3: Yeah. So far, you're checking off all the boxes.
2: Number six, best man, make sure you make me look good in the toast. I can tell you right now, that's not going to happen.
3: Okay.
2: Only because I love you like a brother.
3: Yeah.
2: And I feel like this is written for people that aren't used to public speaking.
3: Right. Yes.
2: Or it's like if they are, they're like a sales pit guy's guy.
3: Right,
0: I think
3: right.
0: this is written for dweebs and losers.
2: Okay.
3: Yeah, that's, I would agree.
2: I wasn't going to go that far, but I agree with you. As a best man giver, a speech giver,
3: yeah.
2: I've already been in the writer's room for like weeks.
3: I was going to say, this is not your first best man speech.
2: No, I've only given one other one, though.
3: Right, but
2: yeah,
3: I mean,
2: I'm a highly sought after best man. I turn them
0: right,
2: down a lot.
0: Right.
2: I have to go through my agent.
0: Right.
2: Yeah.
3: After the first one, it gets easier. Is all
2: my last one went viral on YouTube.
3: There
2: so.
3: You go.
2: And number seven, hand me a beer after the ceremony and say it will be okay. God, this is like people who
3: that
2: hate
3: sucks.
2: Women.
3: Yeah, exactly.
2: This
3: that's
2: is,
3: awful.
2: This is giving I don't like women.
3: Yeah.
2: I don't like this.
3: Why did I get married?
2: I kind of, the other side's blank. I kind of want to rewrite it.
3: Okay. Yeah. Let's do that.
2: Yeah.
3: Yeah.
2: All right. Remind me why I'm being a...
3: Okay. All right, Eric. All right.
2: I didn't say anything. All right. Jordan's wedding's coming up. You'll hear about it more on the show. In the meantime, whoever wrote this man card, groomsman edition,
3: we
2: got
3: to talk to you,
2: let's,
3: man.
2: Let's get a little more 2026 with it.
3: Yeah.
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0: Apparently, you can no longer Google the word disregard.
1: Yes.
2: I don't believe that.
1: So, yeah, that's why I put a kind of at the end of it. Now, last week, Google introduced at their I.O. conference that AI is bleeding into how you use Google on a general basis more so than ever before.
2: It does like the AI summaries at the top.
1: It does the AI summaries at the top. Now, because, like, now you can have that turned off. It's not forced on you. But when it does the AI summaries, because it's AI powered, the simple search engine, if you type in disregard, it would just say, okay, I have no use for, like, it's like you're telling the AI to stop running something.
2: Yeah. I Googled disregard. It doesn't pull up AI mode, which it always does.
1: Right. Me.
2: I just switched to AI mode and it's very confused. It just goes understood.
1: Right. Exactly. So now
2: I'm confusing robots.
1: What's the funny thing is, for the first time ever, Bing is better, because if you Google disregard on Bing, it'll give you the Webster's dictionary definition
3: Bing
1: of
3: Bing. Is still around?
1: Yeah. Bing is still active.
3: Oh, man.

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0: A single strand of spaghetti is called a spaghetto.
1: Yep, that's
0: spaghetto.
1: Yep, that's a singular spaghetti. You like that one?
0: I want some spaghettos.
1: Well, no, that's spaghetti.
2: No, that's, yeah,
0: I want multiple singular servings of spaghettos. I want to go to a restaurant and be like, yo, get me the spaghetto.
1: I would like a spaghetto, please. Yeah. Okay, yeah. Cool.
0: In the spaghetto. XYZ with their exactly. That's the fun bonus facts. Right, they caught me off guard. More About Nothing is coming up next. We're learning about the Fresh Prince of Bel-Air. But in the meantime, don't forget that fun little fact. A single strand of spaghetti is called a spaghetto.

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0: XYZ with Eric Zachary. 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The Fresh Prince of Bel-Air really only happened because of Quincy Jones, I believe this.
1: So yeah.
0: A little more about nothing, a deep dive, history behind, all thanks to Optima Tax Relief. Jordan?
1: I am hearing about, you know, the Michael movie, how Quincy Jones was such a, you know, influential producer.
0: Okay, Quincy.
1: Exactly, right? But I wanted to talk about some of the other really cool things he did you probably might not have known about, one being the Fresh Prince of Bel-Air. So, little funner fact, Fresh Prince of Bel-Air is based off of a true story. I don't know if too many people know that.
0: What?
1: Yeah, LA-based music manager Benny Medina, his whole life is like the premise of Fresh Prince. He grew up in East LA, very poor, moved in with a very rich family in Beverly Hills. He was like, that would make a good plot for a show. He was close to Quincy Jones at the time, and Quincy had this deal with Warner Brothers, so they put it together. They get it over at NBC, and Quincy and Medina are like, we gotta find somebody who would fit the role as this main character. They're at a taping of the Arsenio Hall show, if you know, you know, and Will Smith was backstage. They fell in love with this guy's vibe. They were like, yo, we want him to be the main character of Fresh Prince of Bel-Air.
0: Okay, so loosely based off of a real story, but not Will Smith's story.
1: But not Will Smith's story at all.
0: Which is confusing because his name's Will in the show, and they frame it as if he's... I mean, he is from West Philadelphia.
1: Yeah, yeah. So they totally changed that part. But Will had never acted. He had only rapped. He was, you know, you knew him as the Fresh Prince, right? Mm-hmm. So, funny thing, in the first couple episodes of Fresh Prince, you can actually see Will mouthing everybody else's lines so that he knows when to talk.
0: Like that's a common thing when, like, kids learn to act.
1: I did that when I was a kid, no training. Yeah. So because of that, like, you see him kind of like, you know, mouthing it. And then because Quincy was a part of this, we all love the theme song of the Fresh Prince because it was written by Will, DJ Jazzy Jeff, and produced by Quincy Jones. So like it was always going to be an instant classic.
0: How much of it do you know, Audrey? Because this was like a thing for us.
2: Actually, kind of a lot.
0: I'll give it a go.
2: In West Philadelphia, born and raised on the playground is where I spent most of my days. Chilling out, maxing, relaxing, all cool. I was shooting some b-ball outside of the school and a couple of guys.
0: Hey, okay, all right, all right.
2: Let's go.
0: Let's start making trouble.
2: Nice. Anyway.
1: So, yeah, because of Quincy
0: Jones. I whistled for a cabin when it came near.
1: I was like, I'm waiting for it. Because of Quincy Jones.
0: So, Quincy Jones, famed music producer. The reason Fresh Prince of Bel-Air is a thing, and it's not based off Will Smith, but it is based off of a real person.
1: Yes.
0: It's XYZ with Eric Zachary. 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

0: If you can guzzle some glizzies, it's your time of
1: really?
0: Year. Let me get through the break. Joey Chestnut, the famed hot dog eating champion, is competing in the Nathan's Hot Dog Contest. This is after some controversy a few years ago when he went to a competing competition, or he wasn't allowed.
2: He did Netflix, yeah. And that kind of broke
0: the Nathan's
2: contract.
0: He got sponsored, so they wouldn't let him do it.
2: Exactly. Right.
0: But he's coming back, and he's competing this year, even despite a recent battery charge.
2: Yes.
1: Yeah.
0: What was the battery charge
2: so
0: for?
2: So, basically...
0: Did he hit someone with a dog?
2: No.
0: Please tell me he just whipped someone in the face with a hot dog?
2: No, he was at a bar, and was a little too inebriated and apparently slapped a man. Ooh. To which he's claiming was a misunderstanding, but he did work with the authorities. Now, I think the funny thing is, because a lot of people are like, oh, he's got a battery charge. He, you know, quote unquote, beat somebody up. Yeah. He shouldn't be in this year's Nathan's hot dog eating contest.
0: I mean, that's about the most white trash thing you can do.
2: So Nathan's agrees because they were like, it actually doesn't break any of our laws or lines.
0: He's not a representative of Nathan's.
2: Right, right. So he's still there.
0: That's tough, man. I mean, I'm not a huge proponent of bar fights in any capacity.
1: No, sure, but
0: in general,
1: I mean,
0: but if you're going to be a participant, don't be the guy that slaps someone.
2: Don't slap.
0: That's how you got arrested?
1: Yeah.
0: Five fingers wide open? XYZ with Eric Zachary.

0: XYZ with their exact reads. Your tech tidbit, all brought to you by Eglin's Best. Apparently, if you try to Google the word disregard, the internet gets very confused. Google gets very confused because it uses AI, and that's like a command in AI. It's like disregard that.
1: Womp womp.
0: I just tried this. I didn't believe it, and it literally goes understood, dot. And then like later on, it's like, if you mean definition, to intentionally ignore, pay no attention to.
2: Yep. So basically, Google unveiled that AI is bleeding into its platforms and programs even more so than ever. Mm-hmm. The 10 blue links, those days are done. So AI is going to give you the suggestions. You can opt out of it. It is not its primary like response when you use the search engine. But like we were saying, if you Google something like disregard, it just considers that an AI-powered command. Rather than giving you the Webster's dictionary definition.
0: This irks me because I'm not a huge advocate or proponent of AI the way some tech people are, which is like, this is, you know, it's a technological revolution. And there's aspects of it that are true. I fall kind of in the middle. I think it's a great utility if you're using it right, not for creative purposes.
1: Right.
0: But like the whole bigger conversation right now is like, how much water is it using?
2: Right.
0: And like the idea that a bunch of people, myself included, are now going to go Google disregard and in theory utilize resources just to see if it's true.
1: I didn't realize. I remember there was one day all of a sudden I started getting like the AI overview and I didn't even know that it was AI at first.
2: Oh, yeah.
1: Like I just kind of did it. And I was like, oh, that's really weird. Like, what is this? Didn't notice for a while until I was like, oh, this is Google's new AI thing.
2: That's exactly what
1: they're
2: rolling out.
1: When did it come out? It was like when...
0: They like slowly rolled it out. It wasn't for everything. It was more for like quick digest of like celebrities.
1: Right. Yeah.
0: I found it really weird the other day. I was looking up, I forgot what it was. It was like my girlfriend's parents like address or something. Like I was trying, she's like, you can't find them on the internet. I was like, let me try, but it like unrolled in like an AI way the same way as if they were celebrities, and they're not.
2: Oh, wow.
0: But like anything it could find about them, or like so and so like live at this address and known for being like, it's getting kind of crazy how it's positioning people.
2: Well, this is a

0: Great time to talk about how Bing.com, yes, it is still around,
1: is
0: not doing this. Okay?
2: You know somewhere Bill Gates is like, yes. My baby.
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0: Free the armpits.
1: Free the armpits.
0: Specifically the hairy ones.
1: Specifically That's... Margot Robbie's hairy armpits.
0: For the movie Wuthering Heights.
2: Yes.
0: I don't think she frequents like public places with hairy armpits.
1: I mean, she did when she was filming this, apparently.
0: Okay, yeah. But Audrey threw this into the XYZ ENT. Apparently, the director of Wuthering Heights regrets cutting the scene that revealed Margot Robbie's pits, which was period-specific and appropriate because no women were shaving their armpits back then.
1: Yeah. Right?
0: No one was shaving anything back then.
1: Yeah, because she said she thinks it's weird when women are hairless like eels, quote-unquote. Yeah.
0: I think it's weird when people are in like Game of Thrones and no one has pimples. I'm like, you tell me y'all's greasy faces didn't have any marks on it?
1: Right. No, I agree.
0: That's crazy to me. That's setting a horrible standard for kids that have acne.
2: I mean, hygiene is like a fairly new concept when we're talking about like the Middle Ages. So
0: we got 40. That's done. I think we're going to get smell-o-vision next.
2: Oh, you want to take it back to scratch and sniff?
0: Yeah, just go back and watch Game of Thrones with smell. Tough start.
2: I don't think you're. I don't think you're making it 8 seasons.
0: Tell me, Wuthering Heights is still sexy and elusive if you have to smell it.
2: Good one.
0: Uh huh.

0: I'm a huge proponent for complimenting strangers in public. Okay. I think it's just an easy way to brighten someone's day. It's so easy to call out something you like about someone.
1: Sure.
0: I do it frequently. I'd be like, hey, I like that hat. Hey, I like that shirt. Yeah. Whatever, right. Whenever I see someone, when it's appropriate.
2: Okay.
0: I was proven that there is a time and place.
2: Yeah.
1: Okay.
0: Last week, I was traveling to D.C. for my girlfriend's birthday.
2: Right. Mm-hmm.
0: And long story short, Audrey, you weren't on the show Friday. We talked about how I missed my flight, so I had to fly into Baltimore instead.
1: I did. I heard it, though. Yeah.
0: Long story, as short as possible, I flew into Baltimore, and because of that, I had to take an hour-long Uber ride to D.C. Fine. Happy to do it, but it's a long time to spend with anyone.
1: Sure. Why didn't you take the train?
0: The train schedule didn't line up. Oh, yeah. Okay. I wasn't going to make dinner in time, so I had to take the Uber. Don't do that to me.
1: I was just asking.
0: Be more sustainable.
1: I was just asking.
0: Yeah, but I'll tell you what he said to me and why it made me so uncomfortable.
2: Okay.
0: Next on XYZ.

0: I had to take an hour-long Uber ride, which is a long time to take an Uber in general, but especially when you're not expecting to be in a car with an Uber driver for an hour.
1: Okay.
0: Long story short, I was flying into Washington, D.C. My girlfriend was there for work. It was her birthday. I wanted to be there for dinner. missed my flight, so I flew into Baltimore instead. Not a terrible connection, but like I had to take an Uber to make dinner in time.
2: Yeah.
0: And I wasn't anticipating. So I get in the Uber. I'm already kind of flustered from like missing and switching around flights and all the plans and stuff. I get in the car, and within like 10 seconds of getting in the car, the Uber driver, you could tell when they're looking at you through the rearview mirror. Like, even if you're not making the eye contact, you know you can be like, oh, they're sizing me up.
2: Yeah.
0: Which I get as a driver. Like, you're going to want to look at your passenger.
1: Sure.
0: He just out of nowhere goes, hey, man, you got a nice smile.
1: No. No.
2: Aww.
0: Well, hang on.
1: No.
0: So, benefit of the doubt, Jordan. Again, I was saying this earlier. I'm a huge proponent of random compliments to strangers. I think it's a very easy way to be less cynical in this world we live in.
2: Uh-huh.
0: Okay. Someone has a cool shirt on, someone has a cool hat on, or something nice. Like, it's okay to shout that out. But there should be a follow-through. Like, you have to not be creepy after you say that.
2: Wait, were you smiling when he said this?
0: I think I was reading a text or something. Like, it wasn't...
2: Oh, and you were like...
0: It was a little misplaced, but it... It wasn't like the weirdest thing. It's how he followed it up. He goes, you got a nice smile. And I was like, thanks, man. And like, I have my headphones on.
2: Yeah.
1: Sure.
0: And he was like, I could tell he's still talking to me. So I take the headphone back off. And he goes, do you go to the dentist a lot? And I was like, I mean, I guess the usual amount. He goes, braces. I'm like, no. And I'm like, why are we talking about like my ortho history?
2: Yeah.
1: Okay, so this is the problem that I have. I love what you were saying before about give somebody a random compliment, no reason, brightens up the world a little bit.
0: Yeah.
1: I like a, hey, you got a nice hat, nice shirt, nice smile. Get out of my mouth. Get out of my mouth. No.
0: It's not even that. I think it's more about like if you're going to give a compliment in that situation to a complete stranger, there should probably be an exit strategy. Like, it's not like, don't say to someone that you're then going to spend 45 minutes with and you don't know how they're going to receive it. So anyway, he goes, did you go to dentist a lot? Did you have braces? I'm like, no, I actually never had braces. Kind of crazy. He goes, pause, silence. And I also think it's just a psychopath tendency to not play music in an Uber.
1: Right.
0: I get that, like, some of them are doing it out of respect, but, like, that long of a car ride, please play something.
1: Sure.
0: So silence for another 10, 15 minutes. I put my headphones back on. I'm like, all right, social cue over.
1: It's done.
0: Good. And then I see him talking to me again, so I take the headphones back off. He goes, I like your pants, too.
1: Nice.
0: And I was like, all right. I was like, thanks, man. He goes, where'd you get them? And I was like,
1: that's where I start looking to see if I am on the fastest route to my destination.
0: Yeah, so. I already was doing that because I was running late for dinner. I faked a phone call. I was like, excuse me, sorry, my mom's calling me. I was like, hi, mom.
1: Yeah.
0: But then my phone rang while I was pretending to call.
1: No.
0: It was just a weird situation. And like, Jordan knows, like, usually I'm down for a conversation in an Uber, but like, read the room, man.
1: You gotta figure out those social skills beforehand.
0: And if you're gonna compliment someone's smile, I'm not mad at it, just have an exit strategy.
1: I'm mad at it. Don't start at the smile. Don't do that.
0: XYZ.
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0: XYZ with their exact read. Back from Memorial Day weekend. Audrey, how was your weekend?
1: It was so busy, but it was really good. How was your weekend?
0: Were you going to include anything that you did? Or
1: I worked a lot.
0: Okay. mine was good. Jordan and I had a couple video shoots.
2: Yep.
0: We tried acai for the first time.
2: We did do that. Yeah.
0: I was unaware it came frozen.
2: I didn't know that it was a berry ice cream,
0: yeah,
2: if you will.
0: It's like a sorbet almost.
2: Yeah, yeah.
1: Mm-hmm. Well, yeah.
0: Don't say, well, yeah, because we didn't know.
2: I just thought it
0: was
2: berries. I thought it was berries and fruit.
1: You think it was like a smoothie bowl?
0: Kind of. Kind
1: I mean, of, it yeah. kind of is, but yeah. it's just like a more frozen
0: For context, Jordan
1: bowl.
0: And I were filming video content for a small business, yes. an SIE place, and we both, it kind of gave me the cramps a little bit.
2: No,
1: well,
2: Eric,
1: it's supposed
2: that was,
1: to be
2: no,
1: a digestive
2: hold on.
1: Thing.
0: That,
2: exactly.
0: So that makes sense. That makes sense.
2: Yeah, because the night before, Eric had 6 microwavable White Castle sliders.
0: Unrelated.
2: That was the first time his body had
0: Unrelated.
2: Some nuts
0: hey,
2: and berries.
1: Eric.
0: Never talk about nuts and berries in my body again. XYZ with Eric Zachary is on. Wow.

0: Everybody was hairy.
1: There, like, they did have access to hair removal stuff, but it
2: was high end.
1: It
2: was
1: very, like,
0: just burn it off.
1: No, exactly. And
0: they
1: didn't
0: have Gillette in the 1500s.
1: So I'm saying justice for hairy armpits.
2: Okay.
1: And I wanted to see if you guys agree.
0: I don't. Well, here's my stance: is I don't think anyone should have hair in their armpits. It's guys included. I'm just not a fan of it that way. So it's not like a women only thing for me. Yeah. I just don't like body hair.
1: Right.
0: That's my own personal preference. Everyone's entitled to their own.
1: Where I personally very much
0: you like to go full Sasquatch.
1: Like mode. Having hairy armpits,
0: it's your prerogative
1: because it catches my sweat.
2: Okay, I think you just want. I think you have a sweat agenda on the show where you want to see how many times you can talk about.
1: Anyway,
2: sweat.
1: Margot Robbie and I are linked. Basically,
2: so now did the box office do any different? Did like you know?
1: I mean, no. It was just a scene that got cut, and she was like, "I wish I would have kept."
2: Should have put that back in. I think we should start doing that so it's more like historically accurate. So we stop fantasizing and like over glamorizing the past like we do.
1: Right.
2: So yeah, throw the hairy armpits in there. Margot Robbie with pits. Let's get it.
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0: XYZ with Eric Zachary. Today on the show, Jordan gave me my best man present for his wedding.
1: Yes, I did.
0: One thing was intentional, a flask, which I appreciate.
2: Thank you.
0: Engraved. And then a hunting knife, which I'm still a little confused by. But
2: so
0: you,
2: am I.
0: You said they threw it in there. And then they also, even though you told them not to, gave me the man card.
2: They gave you a very like outdated... A
0: metal credit card almost that has like very misogynistic, like, you know, when the bride's being a bridezilla, remind the groom why he loves her.
1: Yeah. Nobody should if you need a man card, you need a lot more than the man card.
2: You should be getting married. So.
0: I have a question to why they threw it in there when you didn't ask.
2: I was like, please don't put that in.
0: More About Nothing, Fresh Prince of Bel-Air is based on a real story, and no, it's not Will Smith's story. He was just the actor in it. Plus the test and the Uber driver who gave me a weird compliment at the beginning of a 55-minute ride. And
2: it
0: got worse.
2: Very cringy.
0: Don't compliment my teeth.
2: Yeah.
0: When it's just us.
2: Exactly.
0: If you missed any of the show or you want to run anything back on demand, just search XYZ with Eric Zachary wherever you get your audio.

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0: Jordan gave me my groomsman / best man gift today.
1: Yes, I did.
0: In anticipation of his wedding.
1: Yep.
0: Very kind of you.
1: Thank you.
0: Very classic best man gifts.
1: It's not
0: that I'm not thankful. It's just like, I don't know that ice cream hunting knife. And Jordan's like, here's a knife with your initials on it.
2: You're going to love having a knife in your pocket.
1: I think he's going to fall into the knife. I essentially asked this company.
0: Into the knife?
1: No. Like in love.
0: You
1: like,
0: understand
1: not
0: how.
1: Not literally fall
2: like,
1: into the knife.
2: I'm going to be cutting this.
0: I've had a fear since I was little of cutting my finger.
1: Okay. Well, grow over that.
0: Yeah.
1: I was like, hey, you guys can promise me a very nice etched out embroidered flask. That was my primary thing. And they were like, well, we've got this cool man card or a knife too. Do you want that? And I was like, not really. I'm focused on the flask.
0: So you gave me the gift.
1: Yeah.
0: One is the very nice flask,
1: yes,
0: which is great. Although, like, I just wish flasks were more accepted. I feel like we're past the point where, like, it's okay to have a flask on you. Like, if someone sees you pull out a flask now, they're like, that's an alcoholic.
1: I don't know that there's many places
0: you could just pull out a flask and people are like, classy.
1: At my wedding, you are flask approved.
0: Okay.
1: Yeah. Right. Wherever you go.
0: And then I got a hunting knife, but they included this, it's literally called the man card.
1: And I did not want this.
0: And it's like a metal little like business card that has like tips for being the best man. And we'll go over it next on XYZ. 1, 2

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0: Jordan's wedding is fast approaching. We're just about 2 weeks out, yep. And I am the best man at the wedding. I received my best man gift today. Thank you.
1: Of course.
0: He got me an engraved flask, which is very nice. I am concerned where I can use a flask without people considering me a drunk.
2: I mean, just
1: don't bust it out at noon in public.
0: Do you know what I'm saying? Like, I feel like in the 50s, if you, like, had a flask inside your tuxedo coat, it was like, oh, that's like James Bond.
1: Right.
0: Now,
1: right.
0: If I pull a flask out of anywhere, other than maybe a wedding, people are like, that's an alcoholic.
1: Right.
2: Well, I feel like you're probably going to a lot of weddings, and I think that that's a fine time to have a flask.
1: Yeah, right. I think it's going to be a classy look for you.
0: I still feel like I'm going to be judged if it's not, like, my friends at a wedding. Like,
2: what about my girlfriend's wedding. Like, Topgolf.
0: Topgolf. They serve alcohol there. They also would not like it because you can't bring your own alcohol.
1: Was that like the most guy thing you could think of on the spot?
0: Topgolf?
2: Yeah.
0: So anyway, but I'm very thankful for it. It's very nice. If anything, it's a nice, like, I'll put it at my bar, flask from Jordan. It also came with a hunting knife.
1: Right.
0: Which I don't know if you know anything about me or could just hear the timbre in my voice, but I cautiously cut kiwis, so I don't know what else I would use a real knife for.
1: And again, this wasn't me being like, oh, Eric, the knife screams Eric. Yeah. I was like, I want the flask. I like the flask.
2: Yeah.
1: Please just give me that. They were like, no, we have these other things we want you to have.
0: So it also came with the knife, which is still nice and embroidered or engraved.
1: Yeah.
0: And then I got a man card. I don't know if you can hear it.
1: It's hard.
2: It's metal.
0: Yeah. It's a metal man card. And it said the man card, groomsman edition. A groom's guide for his groomsmen. But I think I'm the only one getting this, right?
1: Right, yes.
0: Okay. Number one, handle whatever, whenever.
1: Which, okay, sure.
0: That's already kind of our friendship.
1: Right, right.
0: Two, don't screw up the bachelor party. Done.
1: Yeah, I think you did that. Fine. Yep.
0: Three, always say, I got it, bro. This is in all caps.
1: I'm gonna stop you right there.
0: Whoever wrote this isn't married.
1: You don't have to do that.
0: I got it, bro.
1: Okay. My bad.
0: Number four, make sure to remind me why I love my bridezilla. Oh. Oh, this is from you. So I have to remind you when Sam gets crazy.
1: Right,
0: okay.
1: Right.
0: You love her. Actually, I like that one. I like that one.
1: That's so messed up.
0: So when they mess up the flowers, don't worry. It's fine. You're going
2: to
0: live.
2: Oh, my God.
0: This is actually very misogynist. I did not write these again. This is the man card. You can imagine what copywriter put this together. Number five, don't forget to show up for the tux fitting. That's too late. We don't have a tux fitting. She's my own tux. Appreciate that.
1: No. My tux fitting, which you were at.
0: Oh.
1: Yeah.
0: Okay.
1: Yeah.
0: You gave me this way too late, dude. All this has already happened.
1: Yeah, yeah. So far, you're checking off all the boxes.
0: Number six, best man, make sure you make me look good in the toast. I can tell you right now, that's not going to happen.
1: Okay.
0: Only because I love you like a brother, and I feel like this is written for people that aren't used to public speaking.
1: Right, yes.
0: Or it's like, if they are, they're like a sales pit guy's guy.
2: Right, I think this is written for dweebs and losers.
0: Okay.
1: Yeah, yeah, I would agree.
0: I wasn't going to go that far, but I agree with you. As a best man giver, a speech giver, I've already been in the writer's room for like weeks.
1: I was going to say, this is not your first best man speech.
0: No, I've only given one other one, though.
1: Right, but yeah, I mean,
0: I'm a highly sought after best man. I turn them down a lot.
2: Right.
0: I have to go through my agent.
2: Right.
0: Yeah.
1: After the first one, it gets easier.
0: My last one went viral on YouTube.
1: There you go.
0: And number seven, hand me a beer after the ceremony and say, it will be okay. God, this is like people who hate women.
1: Yeah, exactly.
0: This is giving I don't like women.
1: Yeah.
0: I don't like this.
1: Why did I get married?
0: That's crazy. The other side's blank. I kind of want to rewrite it.
1: Okay. Yeah. Let's do that.
0: Yeah.
1: Yeah.
0: All right. Remind me why I'm being a...
1: Okay. All right, Eric. All right.
0: I didn't say anything. All right. Jordan's wedding's coming up. You'll hear about it more on the show. In the meantime, whoever wrote this man card, groomsman edition,
1: we got to talk to you,
0: man. Let's get a little more 2026 with it.
1: Yeah.
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0: It's coming up on the way. XYZ's The Test, where we put Audrey and Jordan to the test.
1: Yes.
0: On pop culture trivia. I'm going to be honest, guys. We didn't talk about a ton of pop culture last week.
1: No.
0: But the rules for the test in my head is that it's something that we talked about on the show. I think that's how we keep it fair, right? Okay. Uh-huh. So there are stories that were in the news that we talked about.
1: Okay.
0: Just not all of them have to do with quote-unquote pop culture.
1: Okay.
0: So sure. We're talking about sandwiches. Okay. We're talking about music companies.
2: Okay.
0: And Quentin Brunson.
2: Quentin Brunson.
0: Yeah.
1: Oh, okay.
0: Yeah. All right. Those are the three subjects of the test. Jordan and Audrey are playing for you at home, and it's coming up next. Hang on.

0: 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It makes the commute a lot easier.
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0: It's called The Test on XYZ with Eric Zachary, all brought to you by Optima Tax Relief. Cue the music. A little early there, Audrey. A little early there. It's fine. Okay. All right, three pop culture questions is how we describe it. We didn't talk about a ton of pop culture on the show last week.
1: All right.
0: But we did have a lot of fun stories that were trending in the news. So that's what these are about. Okay.
2: Right.
0: Let's just jump right in. Audrey and Jordan playing for you at home. Use your name to buzz in. Question number one. 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Spotify just celebrated their 20th anniversary with a disco-fied or glorified app icon that like really messed with people. People were mad that this changed on their phone.
1: Sure.
0: If you don't use Spotify, you'd be confused. But like,
2: oh, yeah.
0: It's like a disco ball. People were like, that's not the Spotify logo.
2: Oh, I see what you mean.
0: Causing other brands to satirically jump on the bandwagon. Where is Spotify headquartered?
2: Oh, I don't know.
1: Jordan. L.A.?
3: Nope.
0: It's an international company.
1: Oh.
0: It's actually really well known that it's not based in the U.S.
2: Okay.
1: And obviously not, because your boy got
0: the guy,
1: wrong.
0: I'll give you a hint, that started it, Daniel Ek.
2: Audrey.
0: Just go for it.
2: Toronto.
0: Toronto's not a country.
2: I thought you said city.
0: Regardless, Stockholm, Sweden. It was founded. It's a Swedish company. Oh. It's still headquartered there. It was founded there April 2006 by Daniel Ek. It's okay. 0-0. Question number two. Speaking of international, in Ireland, Subway's bread is considered cake due to its high sugar content.
2: Fun fact,
0: separate from the test, Jordan was a sandwich artist at Subway.
1: I was in high school.
0: Although the brand celebrated its $5 footlongs for years, they are sadly no longer priced at that value. Adhering to the Price is Right rules, closest without going over, what is the current nationwide average price of a Subway footlong sandwich?
1: Jordan.
0: $11.99. Audrey.
2: I'm going with $11.65.
0: $9.50 is the nationwide average, although in city centers, like Austin, Texas, upstate New York, it could be as high as
2: $15.
0: $15? In Manhattan, it's currently going for $18.64.
1: Wow.
2: For a Subway sandwich?
0: A Subway footlong sandwich. Yeah.
2: I'm never moving to New York.
0: You both went over, so I'm just going to keep it at 0-0.
1: Yeah, we're both losing.
0: Final question. Oops. Question three. Quinta Brunson is set to develop and star in a live-action Betty Boop feature film. Yeah.

0: The cartoon character is a staple of early Hollywood animation, appearing in over 90 theatrical cartoons between 1930 and 1939 alone. That's pretty crazy. What was the first animated feature-length film?
1: Jordan. Snow White.
0: Snow White and the Seven Dwarfs is correct.
2: Nice.
0: Apparently, there's a little bit of controversy. There was a film called El Pastor, which came out in 1917.
1: You know that Spanish is beating you up.
0: But it was only 70 minutes, and it was a political satire. And then there was The Adventures of Prince Ahmed in 1926. But same thing, short, and it was in black and white. So widely recognized as the first fully animated color film was Snow White and the Seven Dwarfs, Disney, Walt Disney's first film.
1: Let's go,
0: XYZ,
1: Jordan.
0: With their exactly. Jordan wins with 1 point on XYZ's The Test.
2: Good job, Jordan.
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0: Films are more likely to star a man named Chris or a talking animal than an older woman.
1: Is that crazy?
0: That's very crazy.
2: Isn't that bonkers?
1: Yeah. This is a study or a survey that came out from UK's Age Without Limits, which is just like this organization against ageism. It's men and women both.
2: Sure.
1: But yeah, it's so crazy.
2: So I guess there are a lot of Chris Pratt, Chris Hemsworth.
1: Well, yes.
0: It's just basically it's more likely to have a white dude probably.
1: Four times more likely to have a talking animal as a lead character than a woman over 60.
0: I would I'm not that I'm disagreeing with this in any capacity. I'm not. I would like to know what they're considering film. Do they consider indies? Or are they talking Hollywood films?
2: Blockbuster level?
1: Yeah, I suppose that's a good...
0: Because superhero or grandma superhero right now. There should be, but they're not.
1: Films from the past 3 years at the UK box office.
2: Okay, gotcha.
1: I think is relevant.
2: I do think that an old woman could do Paddington.
0: Yeah.
2: I don't think we necessarily...
0: I feel like in terms of older British people, I see more older women than older men.
2: Right. I'd be down.
0: I agree that the ageism in Hollywood is real, and yes. I'd like to see more wrinkles on screen.

0: Apparently, you can no longer Google the word disregard.
1: Yes.
0: I don't believe that.
1: So, yeah, that's why I put a kind of at the end of it. Now, last week, Google introduced at their I.O. conference that AI is bleeding into how you use Google on a general basis more so than ever before.
0: It does like the AI summaries at the top.
1: It does the AI summaries at the top. Now, because, like, now you can have that turned off. It's not forced on you. But when it does the AI summaries, because it's AI powered, the simple search engine, if you type in disregard, it would just say, okay, I have no use for, like, it's like you're telling the AI to stop running something.
0: Yeah. I Googled disregard. It doesn't pull up AI mode, which it always does.
1: Right.
0: I just switched to AI mode, and it's very confused. It just goes understood.
1: Right, exactly. So now
0: I'm confusing robots.
1: But the funny thing is, for the first time ever, Bing is better, because if you Google disregard on Bing, it'll give you the Webster's Dictionary definition
2: Bing
1: of
2: Bing. Is still around?
1: Yeah, Bing is still active.
2: Oh, man.

0: XYZ with Eric Zachary. That's it for us today on the show. I only get one day with you guys in the studio this week.
1: I know.
0: Yeah, it's crazy. I'm going to produce a show in Central Florida.
2: Yeah.
0: I don't know why I keep going back to Orlando. It's not by preference.
2: You're always in our hearts, though.
0: Yeah, thank you, Jordan. Yeah. I will still be on the show. I'll just be connecting with you guys remotely. But it's a shorter week, so I just want to drink you guys in for a second.
1: Get it. Oh.
2: Oh, okay.
0: Yep.
2: That's a choice way to put that.
0: But, sure. My thirst has been quenched.
2: Okay. Okay. That was enough for you.
1: Yeah.
2: Okay, got it.
1: All right. Ready for that to be over.
0: That's it for us today on almost halfway through your work week. That's the nice part about the 4-day work week.
1: Yeah.
0: We will see you tomorrow. If you missed any of the show or you want to run anything back on demand, just search XYZ. Or there exactly, wherever you get your podcasts. Everybody say goodbye.
2: We'll see you soon.
1: Goodbye.
0: What are you, a small British child?
1: I don't
0: know.
1: I'm working on my voices.
0: Tiny Tim over here. XYZ. See ya.
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8: Good morning. We have the slow traffic in South Tracy. Westbound 580 in stretches from Highway 132 to Patterson Pass. Tracy on 205 westbound has stop-and-go traffic from Grantline till you get to the 580 connector. And there's a little bit of stop-and-go and out to My Pass, westbound 580 between 205 and North Flint. As you come into Livermore, you're going to slow down between the landfill and the 580 connector. I'm Cynthia Seats, and that's your hometown traffic update.
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0: Westbound traffic update.
1: Good morning. Tracy, westbound 205 is slowing down at Nagley and continues that way to the 580 connector. Altamont Pass, westbound 580 also slows from 205 to North Flynn. South Tracy, westbound 580 is slowing from Highway 132 to Patterson Pass. And coming into Livermore, southbound Vasco's got some stop and go between the landfill and Dalton. I'm Cynthia Seats, and that's your hometown traffic update.
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13: Oh! Good morning! I'm sorry! It is very poor form to start the show with a yawn, but I had to get up early to watch part one of the Summer House reunion. The scandal! Amanda and West! Ah! If you don't know, get into Summer House on Bravo so you can know exactly what this pop culture scandal is all about. I will tell you, if you're a Summer House fan, episode one of the reunion did not disappoint. I can't wait for the rest. Okay, hometown weather. Increasing clouds today, then mostly cloudy tonight. A 50% chance of rain in the forecast tomorrow. A little warmer than we had yesterday. 75 in Tracy, 72 in Livermore, and 73 in San Ramon. Currently 52 outside our studios here in Pleasanton. At 7:35, I want to send you to see Jim Gaffigan at the Masonic in the City on June 14th. He gonna make you laugh, courtesy of KKIQ. You do have to jump through a hoop. It's called Mel's Morning Mind Bender. If you're new to the show, thank you for spending your very, very precious time in the morning with me. We give you a trivia question at 7:35 with clues to help you get to the answer. Every wrong answer is another clue and prompts another clue. Voila! So, if you haven't played along, I would love for you to pick up the phone today at 7:35 and play Mel's Morning Mind Bender. Cynthia Seats with a check on hometown traffic next.
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20: Good morning. Pleasanton, southbound 680, just north of Sunol, we have a report of a crash that has a couple of vehicles on the right-hand shoulder. Traffic is heavy, but getting by the crash with no issues. Slow traffic, South Tracy, westbound 580 from Highway 132 to the Patterson Pass cutoff. And there's stop-and-go traffic, Tracy, westbound 205 from Nagley to the 580 connector. Traffic just really slow through Altamont Pass, westbound 580 between 205 and North Flynn. And we now have some stop-and-go coming into Livermore, southbound on Vasco between Las Vaqueras and Dalton. I'm Cynthia Seats, and that's your hometown traffic update.
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0: Do you want a 108-year-old driver on the road? Wait, it gets worse. Good morning. 6:20 on Hometown Mornings. I'm Mel McKay, and a 108-year-old Dover, Delaware woman recently renewed her driver's license through 2033. Wait, she's 108 and she can now legally drive until she's 115 years old. Delaware, why on earth would you give a 108-year-old woman a driver's license that was good for 7 years? I'm thinking like a 6-month driver's license when you're that old is a good idea. I mean, I'm not saying that she's not spry. Susan Young Brown has been celebrated her birthday, 108 years old. She stays active. She exercises 3 times a week, but that doesn't mean she knows how to drive. I'm sorry. Like, this is just insanity. 115 years old. My mom, we took away her driver's license when she was 89 after she got out into some stupid accident that broke her wrist and was just completely unnecessary. So we're like, okay, mom, it's time for you to stop driving. She was 88. Susan is 108. Is it just me, or do you feel like you get stuck behind Susan all the time? No, it's not just you. Okay, yeah. All right. Well, good luck, Susan. And I'm really glad that we don't live in Dover, Delaware, because we won't really have to drive with Susan.
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5: Hometown traffic update.
6: Good morning. Tracy, westbound 205 has stop and go from just past 11th Street to the 580 connector. And there's some stop and go in Altamont Pass, westbound 580 between 205 and North Flynn. South Tracy, westbound 580 has stop and go traffic between Highway 132 and Corral Hollow. Brentwood to Livermore, southbound on Vasco Road. Heavy traffic from Walnut to Camino Diablo. And some stop and go between the Las Vaqueras Reservoir and Dalton. I'm Cynthia Seats, and that's your hometown traffic update.
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1: Olivia Rodrigo, good for you. 6:34 on Hometown Mornings. It's me, Mel McKay. How you doing? Increasing clouds today, then mostly cloudy tonight, preparing for a 50% chance of rain in the forecast tomorrow. 75 for the high in Tracy, Walnut Creek, 74, and Livermore, 72. Currently 54 outside our studios here in Pleasanton. So I don't know why. Why are you guys doing all these silly, crazy food combinations? I know why they're doing it. They do it so people like me will talk about it on the radio. I get it. But I'm just so tired of weird things. Are you ready for the latest Kraft macaroni and cheesecake? You heard me. Kraft macaroni and cheesecake. The cake has Kraft macaroni and cheese flavor in the crust and the batter, and it is only going to be sold, thankfully, at select bakeries in Toronto, Montreal, Winnipeg, and Calgary. Now, don't get me wrong. Individually, I love me some cheesecake. I, every once in a while, enjoy some mac and cheese. Fat Melanie, who is 115 pounds heavier, really liked mac and cheese, but nowadays, not so much. But the two of them together, please stop. Please stop the madness.
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5: Hometown traffic update.
6: Good morning. There's some stop and go in Tracy, westbound 580 between Highway 132 and Corral Hollow. In Tracy on 205 westbound, the stop and go traffic is from Nagley to the 580 connector and continuing slow through Altamont Pass, westbound 580 between 205 and North Flynn. Brentwood to Livermore, southbound on Vasco, has some heavy sluggish traffic between Walnut and Camino Diablo, and a little bit of stop and go as you come into Livermore, southbound on Vasco, from about Las Vaqueras till you get to Dalton. And Pleasanton into the Sunol Grade, southbound 680's got a pocket of stop and go between Koopman and Andrade. I'm Cynthia Seats, and that's your hometown traffic update.
5: 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Another long set of today's best mix. 101.7 KKIQ.

0: We've got some reviews on the AI dog collar that's supposed to tell you your dog's reaction. Good morning. It is 7:09 on Hometown Mornings. I'm Mel McKay. Coming up at 7:35, we're going to play Mel's Morning Mind Bender, and it's going to net you a pair of tickets to see Jim Gaffigan at the Masonic in the City on June 14th. So we're definitely looking forward to that coming up for you at 7:35. Okay, so yesterday on the show, you might have missed it because I didn't do it this hour. The Daily Mail has a Chinese company that launched an AI collar, and it's supposed to translate barks with up to 95% accuracy. Now, I questioned that yesterday after we talked about over 10,000 units that have been reserved for pre-orders. The collar translates in 1.2 seconds. The fact of the matter is, how on earth? And I love this comment on social media. I wonder how they prove the accuracy. It's not like we have a dog or a cat that can actually communicate with us and go, yes, that's exactly what I was thinking. Or, no, I said I want a scratch, not a pet. You know, stuff like that. Like, we don't know. We don't know. And, you know, good point. 95% accuracy means 1 in 20 translations are just complete fiction that they made up. And I think that I really already know what my dog is thinking. I do. I get that look where he's like, okay, mom, come on, seriously. Like, I don't need to hear him telling me I watch too much Bravo TV, okay? I don't need to hear that. By the way, yeah, I got up early to watch the first Summer House reunion, and it's amazing. It's amazing.
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16: Good morning. Traffic is slowing Pleasanton into the Sunol Grade, southbound 680, right after Sunol Boulevard to Andrade. And there's a pocket of stop-and-go Sunol, westbound 84, Valasitas Road, between Little Valley Road and the 680 connector. South Tracy traffic slowing in stretches, westbound 580 from Highway 132 to Patterson Pass. Tracy westbound 205's got stop-and-go from Nagley to the 580 connector. And then it's just really heavy and slow through Altamont Pass, westbound 580 till you get to North Flint. Brentwood to Livermore, southbound on Vasco. That traffic now slowing from Marsh Creek to Camino Diablo, and then again between Las Vaqueras and Dalton. I'm Cynthia Seitz, and that's your hometown traffic update.
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0: The toy Big Mouth Billy Bass was the real moneymaker. We're going to dive into that with five random facts at 7:21. First, hometown weather. Increasing clouds today, then mostly cloudy tonight as we prepare for a 50% chance of rain in the forecast tomorrow. As of now, it's only in the forecast for tomorrow. 75 for the high in Tracy, 74 in Walnut Creek, and 72 in Livermore. Currently 54 outside our studios here in Pleasanton.
1: And now it's time for... Four, five, random facts.
0: Okay, this is terrifying and weird, and it's going to make you rethink your phone activity. When you look down at your phone, the amount of pressure on your spine is equivalent to putting a 60-pound weight on your neck. So if you do that for an hour a day, it really adds up and could cause some serious problems down the line. My posture is so bad. It always has been, and I know phones are making it worse. So see, there I go. I'm already slouching. Here, I'm sitting up now. The post office's unofficial motto about how neither rain or snow will stop the mail actually comes from the Royal Mounted Couriers in ancient Persia around 440 BC. There has only been one time on Wheel of Fortune where the answer to the puzzle actually was Wheel of Fortune. It happened April 2nd, 2001. After it was solved, Pat Sajak joked, "We have officially run out of puzzles, apparently." Antarctica is the biggest desert on Earth. Even though there's no sand, the definition of a desert is a barren area where there's very little rain and poor living conditions for plants and animals. So, the songwriters behind the 1974 hit, Take Me to the River, ended up earning more royalties from the use of the song by the novelty toy, Big Mouth Billy Bass, than from any other artist who ever covered the track.
1: This has been today's edition of...
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3: Good morning. It is slow in South Tracy, westbound 580 between Highway 132 and Corral Hollow. Tracy 205 westbound has stop and go between Nagley and the 580 connector. And then there's stop and go in Altamont Pass, westbound 580 between 205 and North Flynn. In Livermore, right at about 1st Street, it looks like there's a new crash. No details available yet, but I can see that that's got traffic stop and go backing you all the way up to almost Greenville Road. And there's stop and go traffic coming into Livermore southbound on Vasco Road between Las Vaqueras and Dalton. Pleasanton to the Sunol Grade, southbound 680 traffic is slow from Sunol Boulevard to Andrade. I'm Cynthia Seats, and that's your hometown traffic update.
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0: You ready to win tickets to see Jim Gaffigan at the Masonic in the City? That's the prize for Mel's Morning Mindbender. Let's play!
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6: Shout out to Mrs. Fiona Solis from Altamont Creek Elementary in Livermore. Mrs. Solis has been selected as KKIQ's Teacher of the Month. Her students love her, and we do too. As a special thank you, we're going to give Mrs. Solis and her students special prizes from Buckhorn Grill in Walnut Creek. It takes the entire team to make the dream come true. We have opened Teacher of the Month nominations to anyone who works for and with your child school, the nurse, crossing guard, lunch lady. The possibilities are nearly endless. 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

0: Captain Ryan in Tracy. Good morning. How are you doing?
1: I'm great. How are you doing today?
0: Doing well. Thank you so much. Let's see if I can get you tickets to Jim Gaffigan. Confidence.
1: Love that guy.
0: I know. Isn't he funny?
1: Yeah, he's great.
0: Confidence is the top quality that men look for in a woman. Well, you've got an advantage. You're a man. What is the second? It's not honesty. That is your first clue. What popped into your head, Captain Ryan?
1: How about a little intelligence?
0: Oh, you know, I love that answer so much, and I wish it was the right one, but it's not.
1: Dang it.
0: Feel free to try back. Hey, Patrick in Castro Valley, how are you?
2: Well, happy hump day. That came quick this week.
0: Right? I know. Thank you, Memorial Day, for that. Okay, we've eliminated intelligence, which is kind of sad. You guys don't want a smart woman? Okay. Not you particularly, Patrick. But confidence is the top quality men look for in a woman. What's the second? It is not honesty. Intelligence has been eliminated by Captain Ryan. Your clue is you can see it. It is something you can see.
2: Oh, really?
0: Yep.
2: Yeah, that's for me off the chart. I had something else. Well, I was going to say, since it's Jim Gaffigan, a funny side to him.
0: A what?
2: A funny side.
0: Humor. A funny side. Okay, a sense of humor. Well, you can't really see a sense of humor, but something happens on your face when you're happy.
2: Smile.
0: Yes, there you go. Judges were like, Mel, he's so close. Sorry, Lawrence in Livermore. He was too close. Try back tomorrow. Congratulations, Patrick. You're going to see Jim Gaffigan at the Masonic in San Francisco on June 14th. Have a great time at the show.
2: Thank you, Mel.
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0: Britney on today's Best Mix, 101.7 KKIQ, 7:50. I'm going to tell you all about tomorrow's Flyaway Thursday. But first, let's talk about hometown weather. What's happening? We've got clouds coming in today. So that's going to be the forecast today. Increasing clouds. Tonight, mostly cloudy. We're gearing up for a 50% chance of rain tomorrow. Now, tomorrow is the only day that the rain is in the forecast as of now. Right now, the high is warmer than we've had. So that's nice. 75 in Tracy, 72 in Livermore, and 73 in San Ramon. Currently 54. 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It's KKIQ's Flyaway Thursdays, brought to you by American Health Education. 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Gosh, we're down to the final two. 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
7: Good morning. In Tracy, westbound 205, we have the usual stop and go that's from about Nagley to the 580 connector. However, in Livermore, westbound 580 after 1st Street, there is a 5-car crash blocking the middle lane. CHP's on the scene trying to get it all sorted out, but that's got traffic stopped all the way back to Greenville Road as you come out of the Altamont Pass. Once you're past the accident situation, traffic on westbound 580 moves well through Dublin and Pleasanton. And there is stop-and-go traffic Pleasanton to the Sunol Grade, southbound 680, from about Sunol Boulevard till you get to Andrade. I'm Cynthia Seats, and that's your hometown traffic update.
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0: Do you want a 108-year-old driver on the road? No, it gets worse. You're going to love this. Good morning. It is 8:06 on Hometown Mornings. I'm Mel McKay. Weather, increasing clouds today, then mostly cloudy tonight as we gear up for a 50% chance of rain in the forecast tomorrow. Tomorrow is the only day so far that has any rain in the forecast. But you know weather, it likes to change. Currently 54 on our way up to a high of 75 in Tracy and 72 in Livermore. So, according to CBS, there's an 108-year-old woman in Dover, Delaware, who recently renewed her driver's license until 2033. Sweet, she's 108. That means she'll be 115 and she's still allowed to drive in Delaware? Now, granted, she does stay active. She even exercises 3 times a week. So good on you, Susan Young Brown. However, I have a problem with the state of Delaware and the DMV issuing a 108-year-old woman a driver's license that's good for 7 years. Like, okay, not to be too mean, and I don't want to be ageist at all, but I think in that scenario, when you're that old, it probably should be a 1-year renewal at max. I think more like 6 months. 6 months, come back, let's check your driving. If you're still good, 108-year-old woman, then you're okay. But anyway, it just drives me crazy. And by the way, I feel like I get stuck behind a 108-year-old driver every time I want to go, like, in the fast lane. Guys, you're supposed to go fast in the fast lane. That's the far right lane right next to the HOV. You should go fast in the fast lane. A PSA from me, Mel McKay.
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10: Good morning. Tracy westbound 205 is slowing between Mountain House Parkway and the 580 connector. In Altamont Pass, westbound 580, there's stop and go from Grantline till you get to North Flynn, where the CHP have run a traffic break to deal with a multiple vehicle crash that was working on westbound 580 at First Street. So that's the reason the unusual slowing in that particular stretch. South Tracy westbound 580 also has some stop and go between Corral Hollow and Patterson Pass. Coming into Livermore southbound on Vasco Road, that stop-and-go traffic is from the Las Vaqueras Reservoir all the way to 580. And Pleasanton southbound 680 traffic is slowing from Koopman to Andrade. I'm Cynthia Seitz, and that's your hometown traffic update.
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0: Kraft, stop it. Just stop it. These insane food combinations have gone too far. Good morning. It is 8:20 on Hometown Mornings. I'm Mel McKay, and Kraft has decided to jump in the "this combination makes absolutely no sense" game, but it makes people like Mel McKay talk about it on her radio show, so it's a win-win for everyone. Let's talk about Kraft macaroni and cheese cheesecake.
1: Oh, I literally... Ugh, my mouth has a hard time saying that. Like, I start to gag just at the mac and cheese cheesecake. No, no, no, no.
0: Okay, so the cake has Kraft's mac and cheese flavor in the crust and in the batter. Oh, nothing like that artificial bright orange cheese flavor. Ugh. Thankfully, it's only going to be sold in bakeries in Toronto, Montreal, Winnipeg, and Calgary. So if you're not in Canada, you're okay. You don't have to deal with Kraft's macaroni and cheese cheesecake. But please stop it. Come on. I mean, this is just stupid. I get some sweet and savory stuff, but stuff like this is literally just for the publicity. 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My bad.
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7: Good morning. There's still stop and go in Tracy westbound 580 between Corral Hollow and Patterson Pass. And then when you get into Altamont Pass, westbound 580, there's stop and go stretches between 205 and North Flynn. From there, traffic slowing through Livermore and on into Dublin. A few big crashes that were working in that stretch have been cleared. Traffic just recovering right now. And traffic is still stop and go coming into Livermore southbound on Vasco Road before you get to Las Vaqueras. That continues till you get to the 580 connector. Pleasanton into Sunol southbound 680, traffic slowing between Koopman and Andrade. I'm Cynthia Seitz, and that's your hometown traffic update.
6: 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Another long set of today's best mix. 101.7 KKIQ. 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

0: Today's Best Mix, 101.7 KKIQ. Good morning. It is 8:33 on Hometown Mornings. I'm Mel McKay, and yesterday at about 8:20, I revealed that my older brother Seth passed away over the weekend. He had been in the hospice wing of his assisted living club, and we were just kind of worried about him. COPD, and he was struggling for breath every single moment, and the medications that they were giving him for the pain and for the anxiety really weren't doing a lot, and I just felt like he was being tortured. And I'm grateful that he finally passed away over the weekend. Sad to see him go, but so grateful that he's not struggling for breath anymore. The funeral has been set in Cedar City, Utah, where he lived for most of his life, for next Thursday. So I'm going to go ahead and take all of next week off to spend as much time with my family as I can. So I'll fly into Las Vegas, spend time with my sister Maria, and then we will drive to Cedar City for the funeral and meet up with other family members as well. So thank you so much for all the sweet comments that you posted on the picture collage that I posted yesterday of my brother Seth. So we are saying goodbye to the first sibling of a ton of us to pass away. So rest in peace, Seth. The family is looking forward to sharing stories of how much we loved you when we get together next week. Steve Fox will be in for me next week as I take my bereavement leave. Thank you so much again for the love and support.
1: 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Shout out to Mrs. Fiona Solis from Altamont Creek Elementary in Livermore. Mrs. Solis has been selected as KKIQ's Teacher of the Month. Her students love her, and we do too. As a special thank you, we're going to give Mrs. Solis and her students special prizes from Buckhorn Grill in Walnut Creek. It takes the entire team to make the dream come true. We have opened Teacher of the Month nominations to anyone who works for and with your child's school. The nurse, crossing guard, lunch lady, the possibilities are nearly endless. Tell us about them at KKIQ.com.
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0: Rain is in the forecast starting tomorrow. Hi, it's me, Mel McKay. Increasing clouds in your forecast today, then mostly cloudy tonight. Getting ready for that 50% chance of rain tomorrow. 72 in Livermore for the high and 75 in Tracy. Currently 54 outside our studios here in Pleasanton. 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
5: Update. Good morning. There's still some stop-and-go traffic in Tracy Hills, westbound 580 between Corral Hollow and Patterson Pass. An accident in the clearing state is right before you get to Patterson Pass. Tracy westbound 205 is moving fine. There's no major delays between 11th Street and the 580 connector. Traffic is slow through Altamont Pass, westbound 580 between 205 and North Glen. You slow down once again when you reach Livermore on westbound 580 in stretches between Vasco Road and about Tassajara. There's stop and go coming into Livermore southbound on Vasco between Las Vaqueras and the 580 connector, and a bit of stop and go left Pleasanton to Sunol Great southbound 680 between Koopman and Andrade, from there slowing into Fremont. I'm Cynthia Seats, and that's your hometown traffic update.
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7 KKIQ, Taylor Swift, Whitney Houston, and Maroon 5 are all coming up this hour. 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

0: Yep, rain's in the forecast, but not till tomorrow. Good morning, I'm Mel McKay. That's Taylor Swift, Lady A, Billy Idol, and Miley Cyrus's new song, Younger You, all coming up. Hometown weather, increasing clouds today, then mostly cloudy tonight, and a 50% chance of rain in the forecast tomorrow. So far, it's only tomorrow, but that might change in the overnight hours. You know weather. It likes to keep us on our toes. 72 in Livermore, 73 in San Ramon, and 75 in Tracy. Currently, 58.
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0: Miley's back and making us all feel ancient. That is from the 20th anniversary of Hannah Montana, Younger You on 101.7 KKIQ. Sugar Ray, Michael Jackson, and Bruno Mars are all coming up. And so is the fantastically talented Faith Alfer. She takes over the microphone next. Enjoy the rest of your day, and I look forward to meeting you back here tomorrow on Hometown Mornings. Tune in at 7:35. You could win a pair of tickets to Jim Gaffigan at the Masonic in the City on June 14th. See you tomorrow.
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Happy Wednesday. Thank you, Barron's Jewelers. They are our 10 and 2 sponsors. Barron's Jewelers is a legacy of elegance. Oh, yes, they are. One Direction, Bruno Mars, Jennifer Page with The Crush, KKIQ.

0: I just might not complain over the weather. I'm Faith Alford. 101.7 KKIQ. Good morning. You know, yesterday morning, it kind of felt like a good afternoon. KKIQ weather for your hometown. Chilly Willy. It was chilly yesterday. That sun, I was looking for it just a bit. We will warm up hopefully within the next few days, but we're going to get high in the 60s, low 70s, and chilly overnight. Sounds like a good thing to me. Maybe rain, maybe not. All right, we got a little One Direction coming up and information that you need to know.
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2: Shout out to Mrs. Fiona Solis from Altamont Creek Elementary in Livermore. Mrs. Solis has been selected as KKIQ's Teacher of the Month. Her students love her, and we do too. 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We have opened Teacher of the Month nominations to anyone who works for and with your child's school. The nurse, crossing guard, lunch lady, the possibilities are nearly endless. 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

0: Shout out to Mrs. Fiona Solis from Altamont Creek Elementary in Livermore. Mrs. Solis has been selected as KKIQ's Teacher of the Month. 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It takes the entire team to make the dream come true. We have opened Teacher of the Month nominations to anyone who works for and with your child's school. 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

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I'm Faith Alford, KKIQ, the 10th annual Crayon Classic Golf Tournament. 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

0: 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I am still squinting, but I'm not squinting too much when it comes to the Bay Area perks coming to you soon. I'll tell you how much more you can get out of us next.
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Memories, Maroon 5. I'm Faith Alford. It's a little bit after 11 o'clock. Welcome to the show. Thanks for letting me hang out with you. 101.7 KKIQ this hour. Katy Perry, Olivia Dean, Avril Lavigne, making things so complicated. KKIQ.

0: Mm-hmm. Man, I need to tell you about these perks. I'm Faith Alford, 101.7 KKIQ. But first, a check of your weather for your hometown. Maybe a shower or two in the next few days. That's a good thing. Either way, it's windy and gusty. Gusty and windy. That's what's going to happen for the next few days or so. I'm smiling because it was so cold yesterday. I think I put on a coat. Walking around the house. So cloudy, sunny, all mixed up into one. When we come up, I'll tell you about our perks here at the station.
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0: Oh, ho, Elizabeth Taylor. I guess our girl Taylor Swift is getting married in a few months on Faith Alpha 101.7 KKIQ. That's what everyone's saying, but they might already be married, right? Like, you never know. Fly Away Thursdays is happening tomorrow. I'll tell you how you can get in on the fun.
1: 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I've been surfing here since I was a kid. Now, seeing my grandson out on the water, it means everything to me. Watching him and taking in the blue waves, the sea breeze, the blurry horizon.
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0: What a voice. 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Teddy Swims. I'm Faith Alford, 101.7 KKIQ. So glad we've got our beautiful weather for your hometown. I promise I am not complaining, but I just have to wear extra clothing. Yes, it's going to be high in the 60s, low 70s, but cloudy today. Kind of feels like a fall day. I know. Shut your mouth. It's not. Perhaps a chance of rain on Thursday. Still a little chilly. We'll talk about Fly Away Thursdays next. 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

We're calling this Flyaway Thursday, so pack your bag, get ready. 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

0: 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It's going to happen with a golf tournament. They've been doing it for 10 years. I'll tell you how you can get your swing in next. KKIQ.
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7: Shout out to Mrs. Fiona Solis from Altamont Creek Elementary in Livermore. 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We have opened Teacher of the Month nominations to anyone who works for and with your child's school. The nurse, crossing guard, lunch lady, the possibilities are nearly endless. 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

a little bit after 1 o'clock. I'm Faith Alfer, 101.7 KKIQ. Thanks for letting me hang out with you. We got Katy Perry and Human League and Taylor Swift and Hathaway with What is Love? KKIQ. What is love?

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0: The Fate of Ophelia. I'm Faith Alfer, 101.7 KKIQ. So glad it's a wonderful Wednesday, and I hope you're thoroughly enjoying it. KKIQ weather for your hometown, feeling chilly, right? High 60s, low 70s today, tomorrow, a chance of showers and chilly overnight. It's going to be cloudy and doing all sorts of fun. Crayons and giving back. Oh, what a concept. Let's talk about that next, KKIQ.
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So about 10 years ago, I was doing a golf tournament, and right next to me was the Crayon Initiative. They were the new kids on the block. I'm Faith Alford, 101.7 KKIQ. Well, guess what? That was 10 years ago. Now they have their own golf tournament. They're changing lives with every swing. The Crayon Initiative's 10th annual golf tournament to June 1st, Bay Club in Danville, presented by Tanium, supporting both our environment while bringing joy to hospitalized children through the creative arts. 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

0: Younger You, Miley Cyrus, 101.7 KKIQ. Thanks so much for letting me hang out with you. Mark Acton, he's next. And then X, Y, and Z with Eric Zachary. I should probably reach out to them and I should tell them. They get here at 7 o'clock. I had an incident. Well, it wasn't an incident. A person had a tattoo. They had their back turned and I took a picture. I told a friend. They said, don't do that. You shouldn't do that. I probably should have X, Y, and Z talk about that. Is it right? Is it not? I don't know. All right. More music coming up on today's Best Mix 101.7 KKIQ. Have a good one. And don't judge me.
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Oh, such a great 2 p.m. stretch song, Celebration, Cool in the Gang. And the 2 p.m. stretch is brought to you by Barron's Jewelers, a legacy of elegance. Let's have some fun today. I'm Mark Acton. Now Mariah Carey, Emotions.

0: Nice spring-like day today. I'm over the wind. Yesterday was just too windy for me. That's my least favorite weather condition is wind. Tomorrow going to drop down a couple degrees, and the same thing is going to happen on Friday, but then warming back up to nice and mild Saturday and warm on Sunday.
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Tomorrow is a big day. 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

0: If you or your kids are big BTS fans, take a little road trip across the bay, go to Redwood City and eat at a restaurant called Vesta. Yeah, this is where the guys ate three times while they were in town last week for their shows at Stanford Stadium. They said they love the pizza so much, they just went back every single day. That is incredible. This restaurant is going to be getting so much business now. That's crazy, right? It's called Vesta, and it's in Redwood City.
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It is going to be a fun hour of music for you. Alex Warren is next. U2 and the Red Hot Chili Peppers are on the way. And this is Pink. Get the party started.

0: Nice spring-like weather today. Going to drop down by a few degrees tomorrow and a few more degrees on Friday. But this weekend, if you're graduating from high school, college, kindergarten, middle school, elementary school, whatever graduation you have, community college, it's going to be nice weather for you. Temperatures just nice and mild in the mid to upper 70s.
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10: Good afternoon. Things are looking okay for the Wednesday drive. A few stretches of commute traffic. Eastbound 580 slow in stretches out of Castro Valley into Dublin. It should free up around Fallon Road. The traffic gets a bit heavier working your way through Dublin, but no active accidents to report. A bit of fresh air through Livermore, slowing back down over the Altamont Pass. Some steady brake lights between Vasco Road and Grantline Road. Not too heavy a traffic over the Altamont Pass this afternoon. Just some commute brake lights continuing through the Wednesday drive. Westbound 580, a little bit of slow traffic in Dublin between Fallon Road and Hacienda Drive. Moving pretty smooth past the 680 interchange and over the Dublin grade. 205, a bit of slow traffic in both directions around Tracy Boulevard. I don't currently see any accidents reported there. I will keep an eye on that as we continue through the drive. At the moment, just a little bit of commute traffic in both directions. 205, right around Tracy Boulevard. I'm keeping an eye on that this afternoon. Westbound 205, slowing down around MacArthur Drive. Eastbound 205, brake lights starting around Byron Road, Grantline Road this afternoon. Northbound 680, just slow out of Fremont before Mission Boulevard North, moving pretty smooth over the Sunol grade into Pleasanton. You'll see a bit of slow traffic through Danville into Walnut Creek. No active accidents. That's your hometown traffic. I'm Lyle Glass.
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fire. 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

0: Good afternoon. Eastbound 580, your typical commute traffic out of Castro Valley into Dublin. That's going to free up around Fallon Road. A fresh air through Livermore. Slow and stretches out of Livermore over the Altamont Pass. Seeing that traffic between Vasco Road and Grant Line Road. No active accidents to report. Just some commute traffic as you're working your way on the roadways. Westbound 580, slow in Dublin between Fallon Road and the 680 connector. Fresh air continuing over the Dublin grade. More commute traffic and not too heavy of brake lights there, but some slowing to be prepared for westbound 580 in Dublin. Northbound 680 slow out of Fremont before Mission Boulevard North. Moving pretty smooth over the Sinol grade into Pleasanton, but slow in Pleasanton between Bernal Avenue and Stone Ridge Drive. Also seeing sluggish traffic through Danville into Walnut Creek. Your typical pockets of commute slowing continuing through the drive. No accidents have been reported. There's a few stretches of brake lights this afternoon. That's your hometown traffic. I'm Lyle Glass.
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I think this is probably the best dive bar song of all time. 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

0: tomorrow is a big day. It is another Flyaway Thursday. That's right. So get ready to pack your bags because you could be taking off to Tampa, Florida to see Bruno Mars live. Yes, we have partnered with American Health Education every Thursday through June 4th for a Flyaway Thursday. And tomorrow's is huge. It's Bruno Mars in Tampa. So all you have to do is listen for the words that win. 10 past every hour, 8 a.m. through 5 p.m. Text them back and you could be off to Tampa checking out Bruno Mars.
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11: Good afternoon. Eastbound 580 still seeing your typical pockets of brake lights between Castro Valley and Dublin. Sluggish traffic from before Eden Canyon Road till around Fallon Road. Fresh air through Livermore slowing back down over the Altamont Pass. Eastbound 580 seeing the brake lights between Greenville Road and Grantline Road. A stretch of traffic eastbound 205 before Tracy Boulevard. Just some steady commute traffic as we continue through the Wednesday drive. Westbound 580, a couple of stretches of slowing in Dublin, just before the 680 connector, moving smooth over the Dublin grade. Northbound 680, slow traffic and stretches, stretch of brake lights out of Fremont before Mission Boulevard North. Another chunk of traffic before the Highway 84 split. Moving slow in stretches actually from around Andrade Road just before Highway 84 until Bernal Avenue, continuing into Pleasanton. For the Wednesday drive, currently not seeing any accidents reported there. A bit heavier traffic into Pleasanton than usual. I am keeping an eye on that. No active accidents right now. Commute traffic northbound 680 through Danville into Walnut Creek. Not too heavy of brake lights there. Some more of your usual afternoon traffic. That's your hometown traffic. I'm Lyle Glass.
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0: Really nice week, not too hot, not cool, just nice and mild. It is perfect weather, and it seems like it's not as windy as it was yesterday. I don't enjoy that wind. This weekend, if you have a graduation planned or some kind of celebration, it's going to be nice. Temperatures in the mid to upper 70s on Saturday and low to mid 80s on Sunday.
1: Lunch was great, but this traffic is awful.
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18: Hometown traffic update.
19: Good afternoon. Slow moving traffic eastbound 580 at Castro Valley through Dublin. Some steady brake lights from before Eden Canyon Road until around Fallon Road. A breath of fresh air through Livermore. Slowing back down eastbound 580 between Vasco Road and Grantline Road. Some steady commute traffic eastbound 580 for the Wednesday drive. Not seeing any accidents reported for those chunks of brake lights. Otherwise, moving pretty smooth. Westbound 580, I do have reports of an incident on the shoulder at San Ramon Road. A stalled vehicle causing some issues in the off-ramp lanes, but not on the freeway itself. Definitely seeing some brake lights on the off-ramp right now, and it's not currently backing up onto the freeway. We'll keep an eye on that as we continue through the drive, but currently moving pretty smooth westbound 580 through Dublin. 205 looking good in both directions. Northbound 680, some slow-moving traffic over the Sunol Grade into Pleasanton. Seeing the brake lights between Sheridan Road and around Sunol Boulevard. Not currently seeing any accidents there. Just a bit more commute traffic as we continue through the drive. You'll also see some slowing northbound 680 through Danville into Walnut Creek. That's your hometown traffic. I'm Lyle Glass.
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I don't know why I do this to myself every year, but last night I was up late and I was looking at camps for my kids for the summertime. And one of them I was looking at was a golf camp. I'm like, yeah, they were really into golf lately. It was $900. I'm like, we'll just go miniature golfing. Okay? And then when we get home, I'll make you chicken nuggets. And I'm going to turn on the sprinklers. The kids can run through the sprinklers, okay? That's free.

0: Good afternoon. Slow moving traffic eastbound 580 out of Castro Valley into Dublin. Should see some fresh air right about Fallon Road as you continue in through Dublin this afternoon. Mostly looking at commute traffic for the Wednesday drive. I don't currently see any accidents reported eastbound 580 between Castro Valley and Dublin. A breath of fresh air through Livermore, but slowing back down out of Livermore over the Altamont Pass. Steady traffic eastbound 580 between First Street and Grantline Road. More of your typical afternoon brake lights there. Not seeing any active accidents to report. Moving pretty smooth, continuing westbound 580 through Tracy. Eastbound 580 through Tracy. Westbound is also looking good through Tracy and smooth over the Altamont Pass. Had some brake lights in Dublin around the 680 interchange. It looks like a little bit of slow traffic still. Westbound 580 just before that 680 connector. Not seeing any accidents reported. Eastbound 205, just commute traffic out of Tracy before Interstate 5. Northbound 680, slow and stretches out of Fremont. Over the Sunol Grade into Pleasanton, some steady brake lights between Mission Boulevard North and about Stone Ridge Drive. Fresh air through Dublin and San Ramon, and then sluggish traffic through Danville into Walnut Creek. Just some more commute traffic northbound 680. That's your hometown traffic. I'm Lyle Glass.
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Did you do the dance to that song at work or in your car? 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There's no ring on it. I did. Too bad there's no webcam here in the studio. You could have seen me do it. Seen me do it? Saw me do it. What's proper English? I don't even remember. It's been way too long since I was in an English class. 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

0: The World Cup games at Levi's Stadium, not the greatest. Unless the U.S. men's national team wins their group, and then a round of 32 game is going to be there July 1st. What will be amazing at Levi's Stadium this summertime, I guarantee it, is Ed Sheeran at the end of July. Yes, that was him with Azizam. I hope you got your tickets to see the show. That's one of the concerts you should splurge a little bit on to see him. He is amazing live. And like I said, he's going to be at Levi's Stadium late July.
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5: Hometown traffic update.
6: Good afternoon. Slow moving traffic eastbound 580. Brake lights at the Castro Valley into Dublin. Moving slow from before Eden Canyon Road until Fallon Road this afternoon. A breath of fresh air, but slowing back down in Livermore. Steady brake lights between North Livermore Avenue and Grant Line Road as you continue over the Altamont Pass. No active accidents, just some steady commute traffic for the Wednesday drive. Some of your typical afternoon brake lights. Westbound 580 moving pretty smooth. Bit of slow traffic out of Dublin before the top of the Dublin grade. Slow eastbound 205 between MacArthur Drive and Interstate 5. Northbound 680 slow over the Sunol grade between Vargas Road and the Highway 84 split. Also slow in Pleasanton northbound 680 between Sunol Boulevard and Stone Ridge Drive. Some more of your typical brake lights continuing through Danville into Walnut Creek there. Northbound 680. No active accidents to report. Just some of your typical commute traffic this afternoon. That's your hometown traffic. I'm Lyle Glass.
5: 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Another long set of today's best mix. 101.7 KKIQ.

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1: We're streaming on your smart speakers and